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1: Some of your fam experience variety. 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And you're with me, Farali Asman, in Experience Variety English broadcast on Sabah VFM until 3 p.m. today. And a friendly reminder for our Muslim listeners in and around Kota Kinabalu, the Zohar prayers today will be at 11 p.m. And of course, at 12:30 will be the weather report from the Malaysian Meteorological Department, Kota Kinabalu branch. Let's start off the show with Glamorous by Fergie right here on Sabah VFM.

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1: The Malaysia Education Blueprint 2026 to 2035 is the nation's new long-term strategic plan, succeeding the Malaysia Education Development Plan 2013 to 2025. Guided by the theme Bridging the Gap, Improving Quality, Achieving Success Together, the blueprint aims to strengthen the quality and inclusiveness of the country's education system. Among its key initiatives is the early education reform, which introduces voluntary registration for Standard 1 admission.

0: 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Do we need to bring our umbrella or our sunnies out today? On the line, we have Hezron. Hi, Hezron.
1: Hello, good afternoon.
0: Yes, go on with your weather report, Hezron.
1: Okay, good afternoon, everyone. This is the weather forecast for 20th of September, valid for 12 hours from 1 p.m. issued by Malaysian Meteorological Department of Sabah. Afternoon weather conditions will be isolated thunderstorms over West Coast, Interior and Sandakan divisions, isolated rain in Kudat and Tawau divisions, and no rain over Labuan. Night weather will be isolated thunderstorms over Interior division and isolated rain in Labuan, West Coast and Tawau divisions. Wind condition in Palawan water, wind direction is southwest, speed 20 to 30 km per hour. In Labuan water, in Sulu Sea, south-southwesterly wind, speed 10 to 20 km per hour. And in Celebes Sea, 10 to 20 km per hour of easterly wind. Sea condition in Palawan water, wave is expected to be between 1 to 1.5 meter. In Labuan water, Sulu Sea and Celebes Sea, between 0.5 to 1 meter. And lastly, the temperature, maximum temperature will be 33 degrees Celsius and the minimum is 22 degrees Celsius. That's all for the weather forecast today.
0: Thank you so much there, Hezron.
1: You're most welcome.
0: You have a great day today.
1: All right, you too.
0: There you go, the weather report right there from Hezron, our listed meteorological department's officer over in Kota Kinabalu branch. Now, of course, for more weather updates, you can hop on over to the Met Malaysia website or their social media accounts, or you can download their My Cuaca app in the Play Store or the App Store to get the latest weather information. You're still with me, Farah Ali Asman, until 3 p.m. today. It is Song Request Sunday, everyone. Happy Sunday. And of course, we are also live on TikTok right now on the Sabah VFM V Good TikTok account. And I'd like to give a shout out to Alfred Rongoy. He says, just spin any song, DJ. Any old song will be fine. Yes, and of course, who else is on TikTok at the moment? Bulus Meow. He says, my kittens or my cats have not eaten because they're still asleep. Okay, and also Mujinio says hi, and he is requesting the song Red by the Rose. So of course I'd love to play this song right here, requested by Mujinio, Red by the Rose, right here on Sabah BFM.

Some of FM Experience Variety. Happy Sunday, everyone. Hey, it is Song Request Sunday, and this song request, this next one comes from Kanse GK. That is the username on TikTok, Some of FM's TikTok. Thank you for saying hi to me, to those of you just dropping by on Some of FM's TikTok account right now. It is Song Request Sunday. Send in your song request to our WhatsApp number here at the Conti at 019-490-7878. That's 019-490-7878. Or you may drop by, of course, on TikTok and just send in your song request there. This next song by Creedence Clearwater Revival, or CCR. Have you ever seen the rain? Are you trying to call the rain now? Are you trying to call the rain now, Kanze GK, or our friend from Met Office? Right, enjoy this number right here on Sub of FM.

Summer FM Experience Variety. That was Baby by Justin Bieber. It is Song Request Sunday, everyone. Hop on over to the TikTok account, Summer FM TikTok account, and you can say hi to me and request your song, or you can send it to our WhatsApp number at 019-490-7878. That's 019-490-7878. And I'll continue with your song request at 1:15 p.m., the second hour of the show. At the top of the hour will be Prime at 1, the National English News, and I'll be back after that with Today in History. But of course, I'll be leaving you with Akon's Don't Matter, right here on Summer FM.

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1: Did you know, walking consistently can strengthen your heart and reduce the risk of cardiovascular disease. It helps improve blood circulation, lower high blood pressure, and keep cholesterol levels under control.

0: Sidoran B Tower, also known as the Tambunan Viewpoint, is located in Kampung Dalungan, Tambunan, and is one of Sabah's latest tourist attractions. The tower is inspired by the Bakul Wakid, a traditional basket of the Kadazan Dusun community. Standing 3 stories high, the structure is built from steel and finished in bamboo-inspired tones, reflecting the identity of the Tambunan district. At 14 meters tall, Sidoran B Tower offers breathtaking views of Tambunan, Mount Kinabalu in the early morning or on clear days, stunning sunset vistas, and a refreshing breeze from the Crocker Range.
1: What's making headlines today? Missed out on the week's biggest stories? 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

0: Good afternoon and Salam Malaysia Madani. I'm Azmir Riza with Prime at 1. Here are the headlines. Proposed House Arrest Act focuses on remand detainees, prison overcrowding. An investigation into helicopter crash in Long Lalang still underway. And now the news in full. Musical theatre production Manso and Liu last night demonstrated that the standard of local productions has reached the level to be proud of. Prime Minister Dato' Sri Anwar Ibrahim, after watching the performance at Panggung Sari Istana Budaya in Kuala Lumpur last night, said the development also reflected the strengthening of culture as part of the country's economic growth and development. He also expressed his gratitude for being able to witness firsthand the capabilities of local arts productions, while thanking veteran singer and composer Dato' M. Nasir and all those involved in staging the production. The proposed House Arrest Act is aimed at addressing prison overcrowding, particularly involving remand detainees who make up a significant proportion of the prison population while awaiting trial. Home Minister Dato' Sri Saifuddin Nasution Ismail, in a video uploaded on Facebook, stressed that the proposal was not new, saying he had mooted it as one of the Home Ministry's KDN measures since 2024 to reduce prison overcrowding and ensure the country's correctional system is managed more effectively. The minister said the cabinet had also given in principle approval for KDN to begin the process of drafting and tabling the House Arrest Act in Parliament. The safety investigation into the Flying Doctor Service helicopter crash in Long Lalang, Ulu Baram is still ongoing, with the cause and contributing factors yet to be determined. Deputy Transport Minister Dato' Hasbi Habibullah said the investigation is being conducted by the Air Accident Investigation Bureau, BSKU, adding that the BSKU investigation team arrived at the crash site on the second or third day after the incident to conduct an inspection and gather evidence.
1: Pada peringkat ini, punca dan faktor penyumbang kemalangan masih belum ditentukan lagi. 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
0: The minister said this when met by reporters after officiating the license presentation ceremony for the Class B2 Driving License Assistance Program 2026 in Long Lama Baram yesterday. The Education Ministry, MOE, will submit a proposal to review the ownership structure of tuition centres for cabinet consideration next week. In a statement today, MOE said the provisions on tuition centre ownership were detailed in the Private Educational Institutions Policy Book published in 2006. The ministry also said it appreciated the contributions of tuition centre operators over the years and would continue to work with all parties in the interests of children's education in Malaysia. Education Minister Dato' Sri Fadlina Siddiq said parental support for children's education needs to be strengthened following a decline highlighted in the latest Programme for International Student Assessment, PISA, report. She said these issues require immediate attention alongside the decline in mathematics performance.
2: Yang dimaksudkan dengan sokongan itu, pertama, bukannya kita kena hafal semua kurikulum anak-anak kita ini. 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Are you okay today? How's your school? How's your teachers? How's your friends? Itu yang diperlukan oleh anak-anak kita.
0: The minister made the remarks during the TIKL Centenary Gala Night organised by the Kuala Lumpur Technical Secondary School Alumni Association in the capital. The influence of partners, be it husbands or boyfriends, is the main reason for the increase in the number of drug addicts among women in Kelantan last year, with 598 cases compared with 526 the previous year. National Anti-Drugs Agency Director General Dato' Roslin Chuso said a study found that life stress was the main factor acknowledged by all respondents, with most cases stemming from marital conflicts and husband's behaviour that frequently triggered problems. Dato' Roslin said that apart from emotional stress, women were also often subjected to psychological manipulation by partners who normalised drug use on the grounds of enhancing beauty and productivity. The 2026 Melaka Straits and River Arts Festival, a cultural tourism program under the Ministry of Tourism, Arts and Culture, is being held to promote Visit Malaysia 2026. National Department for Culture and Arts Director General Muhammad Amran Muhammad Haris said the three-day festival at Dataran Pantai Tanjung Bidara, which began Friday, is the ninth cultural tourism program organised in conjunction with Visit Malaysia 2026. He said the festival also highlights the Straits of Malacca as a major maritime route and historic meeting point of cultures for more than 500 years. Muhammad Amran told reporters this at Tanjung Bidara, Alur Gajah, last night. Still ahead, Houthis say targeted sensitive sites in Riyadh, Aramco facilities in Yanbu. In the foreign front, Yemen's Houthi movement claims responsibility for strikes targeting sensitive sites in Saudi Arabia's capital, Riyadh, and all facilities in the port city of Yanbu. The Houthi military spokesman said the attacks involved ballistic and cruise missiles, as well as drones, and were carried out in response to alleged Saudi attacks on Yemen's capital, Sana'a. The statement came hours after residents reported explosions in Riyadh. Firefighters had earlier extinguished a fire at a fuel tank bearing the logo of Saudi oil giant Aramco at a fuel depot near Riyadh's international airport. The United States military struck an alleged drug trafficking boat in the Caribbean on Saturday, killing four people on board. According to the U.S. Southern Command, the strike sank a high-speed vessel operating along established drug trafficking routes in the Caribbean based on intelligence indicating its involvement in narcotics trafficking. The U.S. military has sunk dozens of alleged drug trafficking boats in the Caribbean and Eastern Pacific since September last year, killing at least 231 people. Six allegedly armed individuals were killed in a clash with Philippine Army and police forces in the country's southern Bangsa Moro Autonomous Region in Mindanao on Saturday. While serving an arrest warrant for a suspect charged with carjacking with homicide, government forces moved in, prompting the suspect and his companions to allegedly open fire on the troops. The incident triggered an exchange of gunfire that left six gunmen dead, while authorities later recovered five rifles. The clash prompted around 350 residents to temporarily evacuate their communities. In sports, the national men's sepak takraw team opened their Aichi Nagoya 2026 Asian Games campaign with a 3-0 win over host Japan in the opening Group B team regu match at Nagoya City Mizuho Park Gymnasium today. Playing without main striker Muhammad Nur Aizat Nurdin, who was ruled out with an injury, the national squad still produced a convincing performance to secure their first point in the group competition. The win gave the national squad a positive start as they now turn their attention to the second Group B match against the Philippines tomorrow. 2025 Thailand SEA Games duathlon medalist Gavin Sim Wee Hon capped his Powerman Malaysian debut in style by clinching the men's Powerman Classic Elite title in Putrajaya today. The 23-year-old Malaysian, who works as an accountant, clocked 1 hour 18 minutes and 49 seconds after completing the shortened duathlon event comprising a 5-kilometre run, 30-kilometre cycling and another 5-kilometre run. He finished ahead of Indonesia's Sedila Pilon Numbatunis, who was second in 1 hour 21 minutes 0.2 seconds, while another Malaysian, Martin Lim, was third in 1 hour 21 minutes 35 seconds. And finally, the appeal against the FIFA registration ban imposed on Kelantan Red Warrior FC has shown positive developments, with the world governing body still conducting a detailed analysis and investigation. Football Association of Malaysia FAM Vice President Dato' Sri Rosmaidi Ismail said the appeal had been submitted to FIFA through the FAM Secretary General, with efforts continuing to resolve the issue before this season's Malaysia League campaign. And now here's a recap of the headlines. Proposed House Arrest Act focuses on remand detainees, prison overcrowding. An investigation into helicopter crash in Long Lalang still underway. That concludes Private One, prepared by Alif Haris. Salam Alaikum Madani.

Yesterday in history. On this day in 1969, a draft agreement between Malaysia and Ceylon or Sri Lanka to avoid double taxation was signed in Kuala Lumpur. The draft agreement was signed by Yang Berbahagia, Tan Sri Muhammad Sharif bin Abdul Samad, Permanent Secretary to the Treasury, on behalf of Malaysia, while Mr. S. Sitampalam, Commissioner of Inland Revenue, signed on behalf of Ceylon. The draft agreement was subsequently submitted to the governments of both countries for approval. Yang Berbahagia Tan Sri Muhammad Sharif stated that the agreement would provide relief from double taxation for taxpayers in both countries and help improve mechanisms for resolving any tax-related disputes that might arise.

0: Variety.
1: My card is not just an identification card. It is a symbol of our identity as Malaysians. 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Immediately replace your MyCard if it is damaged, lost, or if there are changes in your personal details at the National Registration Department. 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
2: 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As I promised earlier, it is Song Request Sunday, and of course, this first song request, for the second hour at least, comes from a username, Nene, coming from TikTok. Thank you so much for saying hi to me on TikTok. Right now on the Sabah VFM V Good TikTok account. And the song that this username would like to request is originally Daydreaming by Elliot James, but unfortunately we don't have the version by Elliot James. So this is the same song title, Daydreaming, but by Harry Styles. And of course, for those of you who would like to send in your song request, you can hop on over to our TikTok account, or you can send it to our WhatsApp number here at the Conti at 019-490-7878. That's 019-490-7878. Now let's take a listen. This is Daydreaming by Harry Styles, right here on Sabah VFM.

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Back with more song requests. This one's coming from Alice Shirley Lim via WhatsApp all the way from Kuala Penyu. She says, it's good weather now in Kuala Penyu with a little bit of haze but not heavy. Okay. She would like to request My Lonely Heart by the Thunderbirds, dedicated to all those that are listening to the show right now, especially those who know Alice Shirley Lim, as well as the DJ on air at the moment. Thank you so much there, Alice. Happy weekend, everyone. Stay tuned until the end of the show, she says. That was Alice Shirley Lim, all the way from Kuala Penyu. Let's take a listen. This is My Lonely Heart by the Thunderbirds, right here on Summer VFM Experience Variety. Be good.

0: Haze is here. What should we do? Our area is currently affected by haze. The public is advised to take preventive measures to avoid complications caused by air pollution. Keep children indoors or at home. Always maintain personal hygiene. Wash your face frequently. Wear a face mask covering your nose and mouth when outdoors. Increase your intake of plain water. Make sure children have an adequate supply of medication. Parents are advised to monitor their children's health. Seek immediate treatment at the nearest hospital or health clinic if they experience any respiratory symptoms.
1: Some of you have experienced variety. You're still with me, Farali Asman, in the English broadcast until 3 p.m. today. I'd like to give a shout out to those of you who said hi to me on TikTok. Hi, Philip Sandig. He says, I've already had lunch. Kari kepala ikan. Wow, fish head curry. Oh, and Mojinu is still here. Thank you so much, Mojinu. And also, I'd like to give a shout out to Dai Chick. You might think it's a girl, but no. He's all the way from Penang. Thank you for saying hi to me. And he had, what did he have for lunch? He had lauk sardin gulai that his wife cooked for him. That is so special. That sounds really yummy. If you're wondering what gulai is, I had to look up what gulai means. It's actually coconut cream based dish. And it is... So he had it with sardines. Oh, that sounds so yummy. So he actually, and he also says there's actually haze going on in Penang at the moment. So to those of you who are experiencing haze in your area, please do take care. And if you are sensitive to the air pollution, of course, you need to put on your face mask, I guess, when you go out. Or if you can, maybe try to avoid extreme strenuous outdoor activities. Try to stay indoors today if possible. And it is still Song Request Sunday. Send in your song request to our WhatsApp number here at the Conti at 019-490-7878. That's 019-490-7878. Or you can drop by on TikTok and you can send in your song request there. If you just want to say hi to me, or if you just want to find out what's happening behind the scenes here at the Sabah VFM Conti. Now, in regards with the air pollutant index, according to APIMS, the air pollutant index management system, as of 1 p.m., the latest update, there is one area in Sabah or one station in Sabah that is recording unhealthy API readings at 152 at the Kota Kinabalu Polytechnics station, while 5 other areas in Sabah are showing moderate levels of API ranging from 93 until 71. So Kota Kinabalu with 93, Kimani 71, Keningau at 82, Sandakan 75, and Tawau recording moderate API level of 74, while Federal Territory of Labuan is also recording a moderate level at 91. So if you'd like to find out the latest API readings hourly updated, you can hop on over to the eqms.doe.gov.my or APIMS portal to find out the Malaysian air quality status. At the top of the hour will be the English local news today, edited by Mr. Tan Kim Hock. I'll be reading it later on. Let's listen to more music. Here's Mr. Big to be with you right here on Sabah VFM. Experience variety. Be good.

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That was Boyz II Men with End of the Road. And in a few minutes will be the English local news at 2 p.m. And I'll be back right after that for the final hour of Experience Variety right here on Summer BFM English Broadcast. I'll be leaving you with Peter Andre's Mysterious Girl and also Come Out and Play by The Offspring. 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

0: Good afternoon and Salam Malaysia Madani. Here's the local news presented by Farali Asman. The Ministry of Industrial Development, Entrepreneurship and Transport is preparing a working paper on barter trade between Sabah and the Southern Philippines for presentation at the State Cabinet meeting. Its Minister Dato Iwan Benedict, who is also Deputy Chief Minister 3, said there had been strong demand from Chambers of Commerce, especially the Chinese business community, for barter trade activities to be revived along Sabah's east coast. He said he had inspected the facilities at the jetty operated by the Sabah Ports and Harbours Department in Sandakan to be used for barter trade activities. He has also received a visit from the Minister of Trade of Mindanao, who expressed a desire for closer cooperation to ensure that barter trade can be implemented, in addition to the involvement of the Ministry of Investment, Trade and Industry. Dato Iwan told reporters this after attending the Lantern Festival with the Sandakan community. According to him, the state government had asked the concessionaires managing ports in Sabah to provide the necessary equipment, including machinery, to improve efficiency at the ports, including the Sandakan port. This is to prepare for the channeling of gas under exploration in the Mutiara cluster by Petronas to the Kinabalu Palm Oil Industrial Park by 2029. Separately, Dato Iwan urged the federal government to continue funding Tamu Desa, or village market facilities, under Budget 2027 to strengthen economic activity in Sabah's villages. He said the initiative should be maintained given the importance of weekly Tamu Desa to the local communities. Sabah has about 3,000 villages administered by village development and security committees, and most of them hold a weekly Tamu. Dato Iwan stated this to reporters after opening the Kampung Ulu Dusun Tamu facility in conjunction with the Sabah First Local Entrepreneurs Program in Sandakan. The state government wants downstream rubber processing to be stepped out as a concrete measure to raise the production value of the commodity. Minister of Agriculture, Fisheries and Food Industry, Datu Jamawi Jafar, said the move would help to increase the income of rubber tappers. He stated this when officiating the Mid-Autumn Festival in Tanem. Datu Jamawi, who is also Malalab Assemblyman, urged rubber tappers to ensure that the quality of latex collected by them were not adulterated with any impurities that could undermine the quality and market price of the end product.
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Back with the local news. More than 52,000 motorists and vehicle owners were penalized for various offenses from a total of 377,942 moving vehicles screened by the Road Transport Department throughout Sabah between January and August this year. Sabah JPJ Director Datuk Muhammad Haris Ali said the common violations were no valid road tax, driving license and insurance cover. He stated this at a media conference in Kota Kinabalu to announce the launch of three law enforcing operations, codenamed Extreme, Luxury and Integrated. A 150-meter stretch of Jalan Buli Simsim from the temple to Taman Grandview in Sandakan will be closed to traffic from today until September 26th. For remedial work to be carried out following a landslide which occurred at the location last night. The temporary closure was announced by the chairman of the Sandakan District Disaster Management Committee, Dato' Walter Kenson, after an inspection of the area with officials of the Public Works Department and other relevant agencies. Dato' Walter, who is also president of the Sandakan Municipal Council, said the cave-in slope is unstable and the closure is necessary for public safety. The Information Department is exploring new avenues to get the government's message across to the community. The latest approach is to hold entertainment activities such as stage performances and busking in areas frequented by the public. Sabah Information Director Jainisa Muhammad Noor said such settings are more recreational and relaxing, enabling better communicative interaction with the people. She stated this when officiating the Borak and Busking Pentarama event in Tanjung Aru Beach in Kota Kinabalu. That concludes the local news prepared by Tan Kim Hock. Salam Malaysia Madani.

0: Variety.
1: Staying active every day can be easily achieved through household chores. For office workers, simple daily movement can help maintain an active lifestyle, such as walking from the parking area to the office, walking to the cafeteria, organizing and tidying up the work desk, taking a short walk, and organizing files. The World Health Organization recommends engaging in 150 to 300 minutes of physical activity per week to help lower the risk of diseases associated with an unhealthy lifestyle.

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1: Sabah VFM Experience Variety. Back with me, Farah Ali Asman, in the final hour of the English broadcast until 3 p.m. today. Hope you're having a wonderful Sunday so far. Thank you so much for giving me the privilege to accompany you from 12 p.m. until now. It is still Song Request Sunday, people. Send in your song request to our WhatsApp number here at the Conti at 019-490-7878. That's 019-490-7878. Or you can hop on over to TikTok. We're live now on Sabah VFM Vega TikTok account. Thank you so much for those of you who have been giving me all your taps and your likes on TikTok. Now, some announcements. So the Junior Innovathon returns for its second season, bringing together 25 primary school teams and 25 secondary school teams from across Malaysia. Each team will showcase a different innovative idea. So in the first week, 5 primary schools and 5 secondary schools will go head-to-head in the competition. Which schools will capture the judges' hearts and secure their places in the grand final? Find out on Junior Innovathon Season 2, hosted by Alif Sattar, premiering on TV1 tonight, the 20th of September 2026 at 9 p.m. And of course, you can catch the repeat telecast on TVOK tomorrow, 21st September, Monday, also at 9 p.m. So, the 5 primary schools taking part: SK Sri Tanggak Johor, SJKT Ladang Highland Selangor, SK Darul Aman Height Kedah, SJKC Hualian Perak, SK Complex Sultan Abu Bakar Johor. And the 5 secondary schools competing are SMK Convent Setiawan Perak, MRSM Tun Abdul Razak Pahang, KB Bacok Kelantan, SMK Taman Melati Kuala Lumpur, and SMK Derma Perlis. So don't miss the exciting ideas, creativity and innovation on Junior Innovathon Season 2 this Sunday, tonight at 9 p.m. on TV1, with a repeat on TVOK Monday tomorrow at the same time. 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

Haze is here. 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
1: 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You're still with me, Farah Ali Asman, in the final hour of the English broadcast right here on Sabah VFM 92.7 in Kota Kinabalu. Hey, I'd like to give a shout out to those of you on TikTok at the moment. Hello, Ili. Hello, Gadi. Hello, Bagus. Now, the topic I was asking on TikTok just now. Rice or noodles? Okay, rice or noodles? Three people have replied, rice. Rice. Rice. Okay. So it must be no rice, no life. Is that what you mean? So if you had a choice today, would you go for rice or would you go for noodles? Right? Hey, hop on over to TikTok and the Sabah BFM Be Good account. We are live right now. If you want to tell me, is it rice or is it noodles for you? Okay? It is still Song Request Sunday. Send in your song request on our WhatsApp number at 0194907878. That's 0194907878. Now, some API updates. The air pollutant index update as of 2 p.m. One area in Sabah is recording unhealthy levels of API at the Kota Kinabalu Polytechnic's station at 152, which is unhealthy levels, while other areas in Sabah are showing moderate API levels between 95 and 74, with Kota Kinabalu at 95, Kimanis at 71, Keningau at 83, and both Sanakan and Tawau at 74, while Federal Territory of Labuan also showing moderate levels of API at 90. So if you want to find out the latest API levels, hop on over to the APIMS portal at eqms.doe.gov.my, or you can Google APIMS APIMS. Right, back with more music. Here's Shania Twain with They Don't Impress Me Much, right here on Sabah VFM.

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That was Gwen Stefani with The Sweet Escape. Time for me to sign off. Stay tuned to the Bajo broadcast A La Bana with DJ Azmi from 3 p.m. till 6 p.m. And until next time, I'm Farah Ali Asman. I'll be leaving you with Pearl Jam's Last Kiss and Backstreet Boys' I Want It That Way. 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
1: Did you know Subatik Island in the Tawau District is shared by two countries? The island is divided between Malaysia and Indonesia, making it unique not just in geography, but also in the way of life of its people. On the Malaysian side alone, more than 20,000 residents live across 12 villages.

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1: Insan Minggu tu Ben B, kam sentioso tak ate kami. 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

0: Variety.
1: One brief moment of carelessness can cost firefighters hours risking their lives. A cigarette ember can reach temperatures of up to 900 degrees Celsius. If it lands on dry grass, it can spark a fire. Break the habit of tossing cigarette butts out of vehicles. And remember, crushing it underfoot doesn't always mean it's fully out. Don't let carelessness cause a destruction. Stop it before it starts. Safety is a shared responsibility.
2: Did you know that discarding or leaving an animal in the condition that may cause the animal to suffer trauma, pain, or suffering is an offence under the Animal Welfare Act 2015? Offenders can face a fine of up to 100,000 ringgit or imprisonment of not more than 3 years or both.
0: Don't know what to listen to? What about

0: Did you know, walking consistently can strengthen your heart and reduce the risk of cardiovascular disease? It helps improve blood circulation, lower high blood pressure, and keep cholesterol levels under control.
1: E-Zone, Eastern Sabah Security Zone, is a special security zone along the east coast of Sabah, established to safeguard both maritime and land areas from criminal threats and intrusions. It also aims to protect national security and sovereignty along Sabah's east coast, prevent cross-border crimes such as kidnapping and smuggling, strengthen security control in coastal waters and island areas, safeguard local communities as well as the tourism and economic sectors. E-Zone covers an area of approximately 1,734 kilometers, involving 10 districts: Kudat, Kota Marudu, Pitas, Beluran, Sandakan, Kinabatangan, Lahat Datu, Kunak, Semporna, and Tawau. Security in this zone is managed by ESCOM through patrols and coordinated land and sea security operations.
2: Do not get involved or become an accomplice in transactional crimes. 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Together, let's protect the safety and sovereignty of our national waters. This message is brought to you by the Malaysian Maritime Enforcement Agency, MMEA, and the Australian Border Force, ABF. The Malaysia Education Blueprint 2026-2035 is the nation's new long-term strategic plan, succeeding the Malaysia Education Development Plan 2013-2025. Guided by the theme Bridging the Gap, Improving Quality, Achieving Success Together, the blueprint aims to strengthen the quality and inclusiveness of the country's education system. Among its key initiatives is the Early Education Reform, which introduces voluntary registration for Standard 1 admission.
3: That's not bullying. Just joking around. Chill.
4: True. Bullying can start with teasing or intimidation, but it can grow into serious physical or psychological abuse that may cause injury or even death. In Malaysia, acts of bullying can be punished under several existing laws, depending on whether they occur in schools, workplaces, or public places. If you are a victim or witness of bullying, you must immediately report it to the authorities or the police.

0: Breakfast Variety.
1: Attention, open burning is not allowed. This includes burning rubbish, bushes, farm waste, and peat soil. Under the Environmental Quality Act 1974, offenders can be fined up to 1 million ringgit, jailed up to 5 years or both. Open burning can cause big fires, haze, and health problems, especially for children and the elderly. Hot and dry weather makes fires spread fast. Do not burn your rubbish. If you see open burning, report it immediately. Taking care of the environment is everyone's responsibility.

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0: Staying active every day can be easily achieved through household chores. For office workers, simple daily movement can help maintain an active lifestyle, such as walking from the parking area to the office, walking to the cafeteria, organizing and tidying up the work desk, taking a short walk, and organizing files. The World Health Organization recommends engaging in 150 to 300 minutes of physical activity per week to help lower the risk of diseases associated with an unhealthy lifestyle.
1: Thank you.
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3: Kotomadan.
1: The phrase thank you may seem simple, but it holds great meaning. Only those with a generous spirit and a kind heart can truly express these words. Let's all strive to be like this. Remember, no act of kindness is too small to acknowledge. Saying thank you for even the tiniest action goes a long way. Let's speak with gratitude and respect. It costs nothing to be kind, and it makes the world a better place. Show appreciation. It matters.
4: 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Don't ever use the excuse just for fun. Don't hide your actions behind. We're only playing. When someone's spirit is broken, it's not a laugh. It's emotional abuse. Bullying is not a sign of courage. It's a sign that empathy is lost. Remember, bullying is never a joke.
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personal data? 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

Pason Koyadan, Mantalagay, Doit Kusahimban, Bukos Kadazan, Kuma Paganakan, Di Notong Kizadan, Songhun Ko Pusan, It Paganakan, It Kansanan, Vakas Ginavo, Tumuguvang, Hoho Binakozo, It Timpu Do Koyadan, Kosusan, Iti Pason Koyadan, Mantalagay, Insan Po, Siono, Mantalagay, Doit Kusahimban, Do Bukos Kadazan.